0: roundabouts around the intersections of Highway 49 and 43 in town. Authorities say a lot of inquiries have been received from residents regarding construction, layouts, and connectivity to the town. The RCMP is asking residents to be mindful of mail during the summer holidays. Authorities say that extended absences and unattended deliveries could result in mail theft, package theft, and mail-related fraud. The County of Northern Lights is receiving nearly $1.8 million to rehab local roads. The provincial grant money is for gravel crushing, which supports safe, reliable transport for residents, farmers, and businesses in the area. The carnival is in high level as Wild Rose Shows has the fair on this weekend. Games, rides, food, and fun for the whole family is available on 105th Avenue. Wristbands are available as well, but it's advisable to bring cash as the games are cash only. Nominations are being accepted for the Ward 4 Public Trustee position of Conseil Scolaire du Nord-Ouest. August the 24th is the deadline to submit paperwork to the office in St. Isidore. Election day is September 21st. For more on these stories, you can visit our website and download the app for local news delivered straight to your phone. For Trending 55, I'm Keith Hopper.
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drop it. No, seriously, man, don't drop it. 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You're going to be hanging around here while you want to watch my jacket? Oh, thanks, man. I'm going to be out here dancing with your girl.

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Girl, I'm sorry I was blind.

kicking off hour two of Outlaws and Icons on River Country. It's Randy Travis. That song from 1992, and that was his 13th number one song, which is crazy because he really only kind of showed up around the mid to late 80s. 13 number one songs in like a 5-year period, just crazy. And, Jelly Roll, here's another example of an artist who just kind of came out of nowhere and dominated the charts. Here's Need a Favor on River Country's Outlaws and Icons.

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He got the power in his heart and the dragons in his chest, yeah.

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1: I'm Keith Hopper with the T55 Weekend News Blast. A phone scam has been making rounds in high level, and it has calls claiming to represent the fire department asking about smoke detector batteries and attempting to get credit card information by selling them over the phone. The high-level fire department says they are not conducting a phone campaign related to smoke detectors or batteries and will never call residents asking for credit card information. The Peace River Solar Energy Project proposed for the area has been put on hold, largely due to

0: had been consulted prior to Alberta Environment and Protected Areas granting a license to withdraw 6 million cubic meters of water from the Smoky River. Chief Sheldon Sunshine says that the decision means O'Leary's group lost on every ground and that the nation's judicial review will go ahead in December. The town of Valley View has released information and images for the new roundabouts around the intersections of Highway 49 and 43 in town. Authorities say a lot of inquiries have been received from residents regarding construction, layouts, and connectivity to the town. The RCMP is asking residents to be mindful of mail during the summer holidays. Authorities say that extended absences and unattended deliveries could result in mail theft, package theft, and mail-related fraud. The County of Northern Lights is receiving nearly $1.8 million to rehab local roads. The provincial grant money is for gravel crushing, which supports safe, reliable transport for residents, farmers, and businesses in the area. The carnival is in high level as Wild Rose Shows has the fair on this weekend. Games, rides, food, and fun for the whole family is available on 105th Avenue. Wristbands are available as well, but it's advisable to bring cash as the games are cash only. Nominations are being accepted for the Ward 4 Public Trustee position of Conseil Scolaire du Nord-Ouest. August the 24th is the deadline to submit paperwork to the office in St. Isidore. Election day is September 21st. For more on these stories, you can visit our website and download the app for local news delivered straight to your phone. For Trending 55, I'm Keith Hopper.
1: You're in River Country. I loved you. Came back when it mattered. I saw you.
2: Oh, miss something tall and strong.
3: Feels so good to be with you.
1: River Country.